With a heart like gold and with a rainbow in your eyes. That's a song called Brother Warrior, and that's Kay Wolf here on Folk Alley. It's good to have you along, starting a new hour of music. Hard to believe, I know, but Folk Alley streams 24/7. There's music available whenever you want to hear it. I'm Elena C. Glad to be here with you for another hour. I've got music from Nickel Creek on the way. I'm going to share something from Ruthie Foster as well. And a classic from Joni Mitchell coming up too. Dom Flemons, in 2023, put out an album called Traveling Wildfire. He says it's his most personal album to date. Spent a lot of time reflecting and refocusing on his songwriting skills. Dom Flemons with Slow Dance With You.

Basha Bulat is a musician from Montreal, and that's the title track from the album she released in 2021. It's called The Garden. Nickel Creek with Love of Mine. You heard Jim Queskin and Jeff Muldor singing Sweet to Mama. Lots of good friends on that track, too. And Don Flemons on Folk Alley. Slow Dance with You, one of the standout tracks from his 2023 album, Traveling Wildfire. The Steel Wheels are a quartet out of Harrisonburg, Virginia. This is from their album, Wild As We Came Here.

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Classic Joni Mitchell, that's Help Me from her 1974 record Court and Spark. Ruthie Foster sang a song called Paradise, and the Harrisonburg, Virginia-based quartet The Steel Wheels started that set, a song called To the Wild. Justin Vernon, probably best known under his performing name, Bon Iver. Well, a few years back, he participated in a tribute album to the late John Prine, Broken Hearts and Dirty Windows, Volume 2. This is Justin Vernon, or Bon Iver's version of Bruised Orange.

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something kind of special about the place that duo is singing about, a song called Ain't No New Orleans, and it's the duo Golden Shoals here on Folk Alley. Went back to 1988 with Tracy Chapman and her self-titled debut for Talkin' 'Bout a Revolution. Janice Ian shared Aftertones, and Justin Vernon, maybe better known as Bon Iver, with a version of John Prine's Bruised Orange, Chain of Sorrow. Good to have your company this hour on Folk Alley. 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

John Prine live on stage with Speed of the Sound of Loneliness. And in case you missed the news, this fall there's going to be a super special celebration of John Prine. Souvenirs, 80 years of John Prine, comes to the Chicago Theater on October 8th, honoring the songs and the spirit and the humor and the humanity of the late, great John Prine. 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And thanks for listening. I'm Elena C. I've got another live track for you coming up in this next set. It's Ray Wiley Hubbard in just about 5 minutes. First, something from Angelo D'Augustine.

From Wilco's 2016 album, you heard Someone to Lose. Yola shared Heed My Words in the middle of that set. Ray Wiley Hubbard on stage, singing live. Ray Wiley Hubbard and tip of the cap to Willie Nelson. You heard a live version of Whiskey River. Angelo DeAugustine to start things off. That's from a new release. Came out in April. Angel in Plain Clothes. A song about how chronic illness can often mirror the cycle of addiction. It's called The Cure. I've got more new music for you on the way. Charlie Crockett released a new record in April. I'm glad to share something from that with you in a bit. This is the latest from Joby Riccio.

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1: Thinking about travel, thinking about love, thinking about leaving. That's Charlie Crockett and Lonesome Dove, a real standout from his newest release, Age of the Ram. Vince Herman, probably best known as part of Leftover Salmon. Vince Herman shared Coraline from a 2022 solo album and the latest from Joby Riccio, Love of the Song. Kind of a love song of sorts to Nashville, I guess. It's from Joby Riccio's newest recording, Face the Feeling. This is from a new album out of Ireland. Actually, it's kind of a mixture of Irish music, Celtic virtuosity, and bluegrass. Dervish with Sister Sadie for you next.

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Thanks.

The Milk Carton Kids on Folk Alley. That's called When You're Gone. Sun Little shared Whip the Wind. That's from his new album, City Folk. Tony Rice shared Tipper. Nice fiddle from Vassar Clements. Jerry Douglas on dobro. Sam Bush playing mandolin with Tony Rice. Dervish shared Land of My Other, kind of a Celtic-y, bluegrassy sound. Sister Sadie joining the Irish band Dervish, and that's from a just-released album from Dervish, The Great Irish Songbook, Volume 2. 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

classic folk at its very best, I think. Nice guitar, nice harmonica, and the clear voice of Patrick Sky from his 1965 self-titled debut. You heard Patrick Sky with The Wreck of the 97. I'm Elena C., and the music keeps rolling next with the title track from Justin Hiltner's 2022 release, 1992.

It's a gorgeous song from Adia Victoria, and it's inspired by and based on some traditional folk music she heard and loved. Adia Victoria with In the Pines. Nancy Griffith shared Once in a Very Blue Moon. Some great fiddling from Lissa Schneckenberger. It's called Dear Companion. And Justin Hiltner on Folk Alley. He's a banjo player, a songwriter, and a music writer, too. Title track from the album Hiltner released in late 2022. It's called 1992. Coming up here on Folk Alley, I'm going to share an exclusive recording we got to do with the Indigo Girls back in 2020. It's Justin Townes-Earl next with Maybe a Moment.

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A song that first showed up on Joan Armatrading's 1976 self-titled album. That's a version she recorded in 2003, 2004, I think. It's called Down to Zero, Joan Armatrading live on stage. Iris Dement shared The Sacred Now from her 2023 release Working on a World, and the late Justin Townes Earle singing Maybe a Moment. That comes from his album Kids in the Street. In 2020, Folk Alley got the chance to go down to Florida, spend some time at the 38 Songwriters Festival there, and got the chance to spend some time with some of our favorite musicians, too. Two of those musicians, the Indigo Girls, were there at the festival, and this is one of the songs they played just for us.

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Get a lot of requests for that song. It's Taj Mahal on Folk Alley from the album he released in 2023. His version of Is You Is or Is You Ain't My Baby. Donovan with Celia of the Seals, Levant du Nord in that set, and an exclusive recording from Folk Icons, the Indigo Girls. 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That was one of a handful of songs they sang just for us, by the way, and you can enjoy their complete session on our website. Check out the sessions page. 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Annie Bartholomew is a Juneau, Alaska-based singer, songwriter, and musicologist and researcher. And in 2023, she released an album that she created after nearly a decade of researching and performing in Alaska's rowdy bar scene. The album's called Sisters of Whitechapel.

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In 1973, Maria Muldaur released her debut solo album. She'd been performing with and recording with many other bands in the 1960s. 73, she decided she was ready to stand in the solo spotlight. Maria Muldaur and her cover of Kate McGarrigle's The Work Song. Good to have you along for a new hour of Folk Alley. I'm Elena C., and if you like classics like that, I've got another one from 1973 to share with you this hour. You're going to hear from Willie Nelson in just a little bit. The Gibson brothers, that's Eric and Lee Gibson, have dedicated this song to every parent everywhere who wants to have more time with their kids. It's the Gibson brothers with 1 Minute of You.

Hawaiian countries, it was a battle over there, and this woman had a husband, she loved her husband, which I guess all of them do, and should if they didn't. Anyhow, there was a battle, and she didn't know her husband was in the battle, but anyhow, when she heard the racket in the battle, she swam the water to her husband. This will tell her story.

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2: It's a folk classic, and I pulled it from one of those incredible compilations that you find on Smithsonian Folkways. Shout out to Smithsonian Folkways for all the good work that they do. The compilation is called Classic African American Songsters, and that's Leadbelly with My Hula Love. You heard the title track to the album Willie Nelson put out in 1973. Kind of a big deal. Shotgun Willie, he said that it was a big style change for him. Kind of cool. And Daryl Scott shared Love's Not Through With Me, plus the Gibson Brothers on Folk Alley, 1 Minute of You. Coming up, I'm going to share something from the duo 10 String Symphony. You're going to hear Loudon Wainwright III live on stage. And next, I thought we could enjoy some vocal harmonies from a duo. It's the Mastersons on Folk Alley with Fight.

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the duo 10-String Symphony with Running Around. It's from the album they released back in 2018, now called Generation Frustration. Alex Cuba in that set, a Canadian musician, yes, originally from Cuba, sharing a hymn to reconciliation. That's how Alex Cuba talks about the song. And the Mastersons, another folk duo. Fight comes from their album Transient Lullaby. This is Loudon Wainwright III, live on stage in 2003.

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I'm Cindy Howes. 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Thanks.

Inner One, a musician with roots on the Ivory Coast in West Africa. That comes from the album he put out after taking a break of about 30 years from making music. His album, Come Back to Me, came out in 2023. You heard from Adeem the Artist, a song called Middle of a Heart. Love that song. Cadillac Sky shared Thank You, Esteban, and Loudon Wainwright III live on stage in 2003, a version of So Damn Happy. Here's Kishibashi with Red, White, and Blue.

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San Francisco Bay Blues, live version there from Ramblin' Jack Elliott. How you doing? Welcome into Folk Alley. I'm Matt Riley, and a little bit new stuff from Tennille Towns, Hrishikesh Hirway, Hannah Reed, Jade Bird, taking on Guy Clark, and right now, His Golden Messenger, I'm People, is the name of the brand new album. It's out now, and here's Shaky Eyes.

Long Lonely Road from Valerie June. We had Sharon Shannon in there. Neil Young with Crazy Horse and His Golden Messenger at the top. A new tune called Shaky Eyes. I'm People is the new one from MC Taylor and Company out of Durham, North Carolina. Here on Folk Alley. And if you like the Song Exploder podcast, well, the host, Hrishikesh Hirway, makes music as well. In the Last Hour of Light is the brand new record, and from it, things change even now.

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Originally from Canada, now based in Nashville, that is Tennille Towns. The Acrobat is the new record, and we could use a little more. Name of the tune right there. Red Tail Ring, and at the top, Hrishikesh Hirway with Things Change Even Now from the record In the Last Hour of Light. Here on Folk Alley, Matt Riley here with you. And from Old Number One Revisited, this really great compilation that celebrates Guy Clark's landmark album, Old Number One. This is Jade Bird, one of many superstars that has come together to pay tribute to the Texas troubadour. And here's Jade's take on the classic L.A. Freeway.

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0: It's Mandolin Orange with Lonesome Whistle. We had Hannah Reid prior to that. Might See Liam, the name of the tune, and the Fungi Sessions Volume 2 is the latest and out now. And there's two of these because we just heard from Volume 2, you know. But they're a tribute to Hannah's late father, Nick Reid, who was a mycologist. And to do this record, Hannah went to California, Alaska, Scotland, all over to gather all this great material. We had Yola in there, and at the top, Jade Bird taking on Guy Clark's classic L.A. Freeway, and you can find that on Old Number One Revisited that just came out. Also on that, Margo Price, Sarah Jarosz, Rodney Crowell, lots of names you knew. That's what I'm trying to tell you. And this is Folk Alley. I'm Matt Riley. Thank you so much for being here. How about some music from Fort Worth, Texas? Abraham Alexander with another love song.
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1: 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Thanks.

Kerner Ray and Glover with Ramblin' Blues right there on Folk Alley. Welcome in. I'm Matt Riley. Hope it's going well. I'm going to play some Richie Havens a little bit later on. I've also got Susan Werner caught live for Folk Alley, Patty Griffin, Bonnie Raitt, and right now out of Mali, Vieux Farka Touré from the 2022 record Les Racines. This is Flane Conare. Shady.

Philly's Amos Lee, Stay With Me, off the Mission Bell record. Bonnie Raitt in there, the East Pointers, and Vue Farcature, some desert blues for you. Flani Conare, name of the tune we heard to start our set off. Here on Folk Alley, I'm Matt Riley, and we got a playlist section, so if you miss any of these titles, you can always go get them right there at the website, folkalley.com. And let's continue on now with Richie Havens. This is a pop hit in the 70s, and it's his take on Love Is Alive.

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0: enough to make a man lonesome. Oh, yeah. That's the way she sounded when she went out of here.
1: Late, great Doc Watson, The Train That Carried My Girl From Town's classic country blues tune there. Patty Griffin with Sundown, and Richie Havens' Love Is Alive, great version there. Here on Folk Alley, we love our live material, you know, and we're going to go back to the vault for this one. This goes back to 2007, back when Folk Alley was a part of WKSU in Kent State in Ohio there. And it's Susan Werner with Heaven So Small.

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Thanks.

Nitty Gritty Dirt Band doing Dylan. Girl from the North Country. Dirt Does Dylan, the compilation. Joni Mitchell, Dom Flemons, and Susan Werner caught live for Folk Alley way back in 2007. Heaven So Small, the name of the tune. We have a sessions section. We also have a YouTube channel. Maybe not that one particularly is on there, but we got a lot of stuff. So if you like our live material, we got loads of it there, and you can link to all of it at folkalley.com. And now let's do the Honey Dew Drops, Baltimore duo. Light Behind Light, the record, and this is Holy Hymn.

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1: Folk Alley prides itself on sharing voices and stories with you that you just don't hear anywhere else in the media world. Hey there, I'm Brad Kolodner, and that's one thing that David, who listens in Connecticut, really appreciates about Folk Alley. Without Folk Alley, David says, I wouldn't have been introduced to so many of the folk, bluegrass, and Americana artists I've come to know and love. 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What a great compliment. Thanks so much, David. And I'm sure many of you share his feelings. 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

Come soft and low, make me a pallet on your floor. 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

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I'm going up the country, why the cold, sleet, and snow.

Mississippi John Hurt, make me a pallet, ain't no tellin'. How you doing? Welcome into Folk Alley. I'm Matt Riley. Watch House in a bit, Ma Rainey, Bob Dylan, and right now, Dan Tominski featuring Billy Strings on this tune. And this comes from a collection, One More Time Before You Go, a tribute to Tony Rice. And here they are doing Where the Soul of a Man Never Dies.

The classic 1975 record, Blood on the Tracks, little Bob Dylan right there. Chastity Brown, Karen Casey and Friends, and at the top, Dan Taminski, Where the Soul of a Man Never Dies, and Billy Strings helping out on that Tony Rice tune from the collection One More Time Before You Go, a tribute to Tony Rice. Hope it's going well. I'm Matt Riley, and if you like this service and you want to keep it strong, how about becoming a member? 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While we listen to Ma Rainey, and this album was released in 1992, and it's actually a collection of her classic recordings from the 1920s. It's just self-titled. It's just called Ma Rainey. And this one has been reworked by countless artists, but this one goes back to the roots. C.C. Rider Blues.

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0: It's Watch House from their self-titled record and New Star, formerly known as Mandolin Orange. Mama's Broke in there. Ma Rainey from the 20s starting us off. CC Rider Blues here on Folk Alley. And we love our live sessions. This coming from Nora Jane Struthers. This was caught in 2012 at the Folk Alliance Conference. And it's called The Dust.
1: This is a song that I was very happy to record with the band that we're in, Barefoot. And it's on our newest album, American Story. And I think it's probably one of my favorite songs that I've ever written.
2: Definitely.
1: Yeah? PJ likes it. 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

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Roy Harper in there, Birds of Chicago, and at the top, Nora Jane Struthers, caught live for Folk Alley in 2012, and a song called The Dust. 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And here's Layla McCalla from the 2022 record Breaking the Thermometer, and this is Dodenin.

But anyhow, it was thinking like that, and my mom was being able to help my dad that got us through, because like I say, raising a house full of kids like that, my dad was just a farmer. Daddy never was able to read and write, but he happened to be one of the smartest people I ever knew in spite of that fact. But he worked on the farm mostly, and as the kids started to multiply, well, he worked on construction. He'd get up way before daylight and work on the farm. Then he'd go work all day on the construction job, come back home, work way after dark. But anyhow, he was a very hard worker. My dad never told us he loved us. Never heard those words from my dad, but I don't ever remember a time I didn't know it. We could see it in Daddy's eyes. We could just hear it in his voice and just the way that he worked for us. He just wasn't a man that kind of get that stuff out like that, but we always knew it and we loved him dearly. But my dad passed away 2 years ago last month, and we miss him a lot. It's just like he's still here, really, because I'm always saying stuff. Sounds just like Daddy doing stuff and looking in the mirror. I got my daddy's eyes without all this gook on him. But anyhow, I see him everywhere and think about him. I remember one time that when the family was multiplying, a lot of men folk around all the southern country or counties were going up to Detroit, Michigan, to work at the Ford plant. And my dad had a couple of brothers and friends that had gone up there, and a lot of country people were glad to get out of the mountains. They didn't like being hillbillies. They wanted to, you know, to do something else, and that was fine. But my dad never had been out of the Smoky Mountains where he was born and raised, and he loved the hills. So he thought, well, I'll try it, I reckon. And if I do all right, I'll bring my family to Detroit. Well, that lasted about 2 weeks. Daddy got so homesick, he almost died. He said, I'm going back to the Smoky Mountains, and I'll live and die there in them hills. Raise my kids the best way I know how. And I wrote this about that time in my dad's life. So we'll dedicate it to all the hardworking folks out there. It's called Smoky Mountain Memories, and this is always for Daddy. You ought to go north, somebody told us.

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Just a little ditty there about one night stands. Steve Goodman, I Just Keep Falling in Love. Welcome into Folk Alley. My name is Matt Riley. I hope it's going well. I'm going to play some Mavis Staples a little bit later on. I also have Buffalo Nichols, Laura Cortese and the Dance Cards caught live for Folk Alley, and right now Jake Blount. And Jake Blount grew up the son of pastors in Florida. And let's hear something from the 2022 record, The New Faith, Once There Was No Sun.

Vincent from Don McLean. The Barr Brothers in there. We also had Christina Vane and at the top, Jake Blount, Once There Was No Sun. And that was inspired by listening to a Bessie Jones recording and The New Faith, the record from Jake Blount. Here on Folk Alley, just a reminder, we're on the social medias. So if you like that stuff and you want to join us, you can link there at folkalley.com, Facebook, Twitter, Instagram, if you're of a mind. And let's go to Minnesota. Trampled by Turtles, specifically the record Wild Animals. And this one is called Come Back Home. 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

Austin's Buffalo Nichols from the self-titled record, which came out in 21. Lost and Lonesome. Good modern blues there. Steve Forbert and Trampled by Turtles at the top with Come Back Home. And you know, live recordings are part of what we do here at Folk Alley, and this comes from Laura Cortese and the Dance Cards. They stopped by our setup at the Folk Alliance Conference back in 2013 in Ontario, in Toronto. And this one is called Into the Dark.

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Off the EP Working for Zeus, that is Salthouse out of Scotland, and that is the title track right there. Ruth Moody, Mavis Staples off Living on a High Note, to her Love and Trust, written by Ben Harper. And Laura Cortese and the Dance Cards, caught live in 2013 at the Folk Alliance Conference in Toronto, and that is Into the Dark. And to hear more and see more videos from all of our sessions, check out the sessions section of our website at folkalley.com. And let's continue on now with Alice Howe. And this comes from a collection called Americana Railroad. And this is a cover of a Hetty West tune, also referred to as Railroader's Lament. But for our purposes right now, this is Alice Howe with 500 Miles.

saw the future slip away. Time is just a whore. If you can get any closer, oh, please do. I can only dance when I dance with you.

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The classic there from John Prine. Hello in there. How you doing? Welcome into Folk Alley. And actually, you know what? That song, Hello in There, requested by George Deere in Clinton Township, Michigan. See, we take requests sometimes. How you doing? I'm Matt Riley, and I've got music for you this hour, as I'm sure you guessed, because that's why you're here, right? But I can be a little more specific for you. I'm going to play you some Wharton Pierce. I'm going to play you some John Hiatt with the Jerry Douglas Band. I'm going to play Laura Love in a minute. And right now, it's Frank Sullivan and Dirty Kitchen. Hold On, the record from 2022. And here's the title track. We've got-

John Hiatt with the Jerry Douglas Band. The music is hot from Leftover Feelings. And that album was recorded in RCA's Studio B, which was such a pillar in the Nashville sound in the 50s and 60s. Miko Mark and the Resurrectors, Laura Love, and Frank Sullivan and Dirty Kitchen at the top. Title track to Hold On. Talking about going through a hard time leading up to the pandemic. I'm Matt Riley. I hope it's going well. We have a playlist section, so if you miss any of these titles, you can always go get them there at folkalley.com. And out of Los Angeles, this is War and Pierce, Sonny War and Chris Pierce with Amen.

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Sturgill Simpson with Long White Line, that version coming from Cutting Grass Volume 1, the Butcher Shop Sessions. And so this is just sort of more bluegrass versions of his back catalog. We also heard from Kieran Kane and Raina Gellert and War and Pierce starting us off with Amen from 2020. Here on Folk Alley, and this is Lake Street Dive caught live at the 2012 Green River Festival in Massachusetts, recorded by our good friend Jeff Ayler. That's why it sounds so good. And it's Lake Street Dive with their version of George Michael's Faith.

Folk Alley launched in 2003, and it's been an exciting journey ever since. We've been privileged to connect you with roots artists from around the globe and special music that often flies under the radar. It's our goal to be the home for these musicians and to be a place you know you can always go to have an enriching listening experience. I'm asking you to make a difference by going to folkalley.com and donating today.

0: Empire State Express from Sun House. Richard Thompson prior to that. Kate Wolf and Lake Street Dive doing George Michael's Faith. Because you got to have faith, you know? And that's an exclusive to Folk Alley. We recorded that. Jeff Ayler makes it sound so good all the time. And that was caught live at the 2012 Green River Festival. We have a sessions section. If you want to see more of our stuff, you can always do that there at folkalley.com. And this is Lauren Balthrop. And Lauren has collaborated with a wide range of acts like Kevin Morby and Benjamin Booker. And this one comes from her solo record, Things Will Be Different. Came out in 2022. And what of the days?
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Kate Wolf on Folk Alley from 1982. The song is Give Yourself to Love, starting the hour off. It's Cindy. Thanks for joining us today on Folk Alley. There's a new album from Dervish, continuing on the Great Irish Songbook series they have. This is Volume 2. This song features the bluegrass band's sister Sadie. It's a cover of an Irish band called The Breath. They released this a few years ago. Really lovely song. Land of My Other. It's new from Dervish.

Gillian Welch on Folk Alley. That is from one of her official bootlegs. It's Barroom Girls, recorded live on the radio, KCRW to be specific. Darling Side, right before that, also Odetta, and it was new from Dervish. I'm Cindy, and this is the latest from Eric Bibb.

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New song from Alila Diane wrapping up that set with Spring is a Fine Time, dedicated to her close friend and mentor, the late Michael Hurley, folk legend, an indispensable presence in the Portland music scene where Alila lives. Amy Mann in that set, also the latest from Eric Bibb, starting us off. It's Cindy on Folk Alley, and this is new from the Boston area singer-songwriter Rachel McCartney.

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Iris DeMent wrapping up that set with Making My Way Back Home from her album Sing the Delta. New music from Sun Little right before that, also Norman Blake, and it was new from Rachel McCartney from her first album in 17 years. She was rolling around the Boston scene in the early O's, and now she lives in New Hampshire. I'm very excited about this album, Taming Dragons, from Rachel McCartney. I'm Cindy, and up next, it's new from Casey Musgraves.

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Bruce Springsteen on Folk Alley doing his very successful Pete Seeger Sessions album, We Shall Overcome, from 2006, that actually won the Grammy for Best Traditional Folk Album that year. And that is the kind of title track, We Shall Overcome, from Bruce Springsteen telling everyone he is a big Pete Seeger fan. I'm Cindy Howes on Folk Alley. Thanks so much for joining us today. This is an artist from Hawaii, and her name is Paula Fuga. This track features Jack Johnson and Ben Harper. The song, If Ever.

Tim O'Brien with When the Mist Clears Away from 2017 on Folk Alley. Also did Red Tail Ring right before that, a child ballad, Yarrow, which is also known as the Dowie Dens of Yarrow. That's from their album Far Away Blues. Mary Jane LeMond and Wendy McIsaac playing some Cape Breton tunes, the song from their 2012 release they did together, and Paula Fuga starting off our set. I'm Cindy on Folk Alley. Hello. This is Ola Bell doing a Stephen Foster song.

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Mandolin Orange on Folk Alley, now known as Watch House, and forever in our hearts. That is Andrew Marlin and Emily Franz, who are from North Carolina. The song Gospel Shoes on Folk Alley. Rhiannon Giddens right before that doing I Shall Not Be Moved, and Olabel, Swanee River, starting off the set. Thanks for joining us today. It's Cindy, and I got a live recording for you from Miss Tess and the Talkbacks.

You've been hearing all this month, I know, but let me say it again. Member support makes the music go around here at Folk Alley. I'm Cindy Howes, and I'm glad you're listening, and likely have been listening for a while to Folk Alley. If you haven't donated yet, supporting good music that's available anytime you want to hear it, please donate right now at folkalley.com. And thanks.

Sunny War with the song Losing Hand, coming from her 2021 Simple Syrup from the LA-based singer-songwriter. We heard Trio doing The Pain of Loving You from their first album together from 1987. Dolly Parton, Emmylou Harris, and Linda Ronstadt. That song written by Dolly and Porter Wagoner. Molly Tuttle right before that. And we heard a live song from Miss Tess and the Talkbacks on Folk Alley. And right now, we'll listen to Alison Russell covering Sade.

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1: 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Thanks.

Odetta from Folk Alley from 1970. That record recorded with a lot of well-known session musicians that had a lot of work on it by Randy Newman, Paul McCartney, James Taylor, Elton John. However, that one is an Odetta original. It's Moving It On. It's Cindy Howes, and thanks for listening today. Hope everything's going well with you. This one is from a Minneapolis singer-songwriter. Let's hear from Annie.

That's The Byrds with Sweet Mary on Folk Alley. Also did The Tallest Man on Earth. We heard Lindsay Liu and Annie Mack starting off the set. Hope everything's all right with you and that you're enjoying the music. Switching gears now with a song from Old Crow Medicine Show. This is about the assassination of Martin Luther King Jr. and its aftermath from their album Tennessee Pusher. Motel in Memphis is the name of the song from Old Crow Medicine Show.

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And-

Nora Jean Struthers, from her self-titled release, we heard The Blight, featuring a couple of big names on that track, including Tim O'Brien singing harmony vocal, Brian Sutton on guitar, Stuart Duncan on fiddle. Right before that was Keb Moe featuring Old Crow Medicine Show. That's a song he put out in 2020. And the band themselves, Old Crow Medicine Show, Motel in Memphis. Thanks for listening today to Folk Alley. I'm Cindy Howes. This is the live track recorded for us by The Devil Makes Three.

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Thank you.

That's a song from Chris Matthews. The album Changemakers was put out in March of 2020 from the North Carolina artist, the song Hope Revolution. Bob Dylan doing Duquesne Whistle, also Norman Blake, and The Devil Makes Three starting off the set on Folk Alley. It's Cindy House, and right now we'll check out Langhorne Slim. This is the song Dreams.

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Dreams they're so

0: Y'all still here. I love y'all. I think I'm done. Y'all sound good.
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2: Folk Alley prides itself on sharing voices and stories with you that you just don't hear anywhere else in the media world. Hey there, I'm Brad Kolodner, and that's one thing that David, who listens in Connecticut, really appreciates about Folk Alley. Without Folk Alley, David says, I wouldn't have been introduced to so many of the folk, bluegrass, and Americana artists I've come to know and love. 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
3: I've written a couple of new songs since you were out here. And I think you'll like this one especially, Mom.

Joni Mitchell on Folk Alley, that's from a very huge box set they put out in October of 2020. The early years from 1963 to 1967 from the Joni Mitchell Archive, that version of Urge for Goin', starting off our hour here on Folk Alley. Where can we go from here that can possibly top that? Well, let me tell you. John Hiatt's and Jerry Douglas Band worked together on Leftover Feelings, the record put out in May of 2021. This is an ode to a flashy ride that goes 1,000 miles on a charge. Here's Long Black Electric Cadillac from John Hiatt.

Jose Gonzalez with Leaf Off the Cave on Folk Alley from the Swedish singer-songwriter who has an Argentinian name. That's from his album Vestige and Claws. Jose Gonzalez, also the frontman for the indie folk band Junip. Gillian Welch right before that, an alternative version of Only One and Only featuring Dave Rawlings. Della May doing an instrumental, and we got the John Hiatt and Jerry Douglas band starting off with Long Black Electric Cadillac. It's Cindy House. Up next, Dar Williams.

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1: Samantha Crane, the singer-songwriter from Shawnee, Oklahoma, the album Kid Face, and we heard the song Never Going Back. Justin Moses in the set, that song featuring Del McCoury. Also, Dan Tominski is singing lead on that song from his album Fall Like Rain. And Andar Williams starting off our set. It's Cindy, and thanks so much for checking out Folk Alley today. Hope everything's going well with you and that this music is making things a little bit better. Up next, here is Daryl Scott doing a cover of Paul Simon's American tune.

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Music from Del Grey on Folk Alley, a Paris-based power roots trio that is from their album 4 o'clock AM that was put out in April of 2021. Really cool kind of a mixture between French influences and a New Orleans groove. Then we also got one from Mary Gaucher, that song written with Gretchen Peters, Walking Each Other Home. Allison DeGroote and Tatiana Hargraves doing an instrumental, and Daryl Scott starting off the set. Up next, we'll do a song from Sierra Ferrell. The song is Jeremiah.

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1972, that's when Richard Thompson released his debut solo album. Now, he'd been recording previously with Fairport Convention, went out on his own, and released Henry the Human Fly. That's where I pulled that track from, Richard Thompson with The Poor Ditching Boy. Hey, thanks for listening to Folk Alley. It's good to have you along. I'm Elena C., and this is Alex Cuba.

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Going way back with Brandi Carlile on Folk Alley, something she released before she became the big deal name that she is today. That's Brandi Carlile with Keep Your Heart Young. George Harrison with All Things Must Pass. Now, I pulled that from his 1970 record called All Things Must Pass, and I wanted to remind you about our classic folk stream, too. Folk classics from before the year 2000 streaming continuously on the classic folk stream at folkalley.com. Real-time travelers in that set, and starting things off with something from Alex Cuba as well, kind of a hymn to reconciliation. Good music keeps on streaming here on Folk Alley. Hey, speaking of classics, you know this band. It's Crosby, Stills, and Nash.

Tanarawen is a group of incredible musicians from Mali, and that is something from the band from their album Amajar. White Horse is a Canadian husband-wife duo. They've got kind of a nice country sound, White Horse with Division 5. And a classic from 1969, Crosby, Stills, and Nash released their debut studio album that year. This was before they started playing with Neil Young. You heard Helplessly Hoping. Going to keep things going here on Folk Alley by sharing an exclusive session. This is one we got to do with Molly Tuttle back in 2019. Molly Tuttle on Folk Alley with Take the Journey.

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1: I pick a card, any card. 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
2: This is a little song that I learned from Scotland. It's a ballad which tells in the old days of how one big family would sort of marry the younger children of that family to another big family to keep the money in the family, as it were. And this is the story of one such marriage. And when I'm singing, you must imagine it's a girl who's singing. And she was married to a very young boy. And this is her story. Oh, the trees, they do grow high, the leaves, they do grow green.

From the album he released in the summer of 2023 called Weather Vanes, that's Jason Isbell and Strawberry Woman. Donovan shared Young But Growing, that was captured live on stage. You heard from Rhiannon Giddens in that set, and an exclusive, too, from guitarist and singer-songwriter Molly Tuttle, Bay Area musician, now based in Nashville, the first woman to ever win the Guitar Player of the Year at the IBMA Awards. That happened in 2017. Take the Journey. That's something she recorded exclusively for us here at Folk Alley back in 2019. You can check out her full session on the sessions page at folkalley.com. This is Meg Hutchinson with I Say It Now.

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an acoustic bluegrass-esque version of a classic song, 8 Miles High. It's a bird song originally written by Gene Clark, Roger McGuinn, and David Crosby. Chris Hillman shared that version of 8 Miles High. Thanks for listening to Folk Alley, another hour of excellent music. Hey, and it's all made possible in largest part by our members, if that's you. Thank you. MC Taylor is the main guy in His Golden Messenger, the band, based in Durham, North Carolina. And His Golden Messenger's new album is called I'm People.

Musicians paying tribute to the late Billy Conway, the drummer for Morphine, Chris Smither, Treater Wright, and Jeffrey Foucault. That's what was going on back in 2023 when the album Further On, The Songs of Billy Conway came out. Chris Smither contributed, of course, and you heard Outside Inside. Sunny War with Lucid Lucy. Nice to showcase Michael Cleveland in that set, too. He's a bluegrass fiddler. You heard The Lovin' of the Game. And to start things off, something new from His Golden Messenger. Shaky Eyes, a song kind of about MC Taylor, that's the main guy in His Golden Messenger, about his origins in California. Shaky Eyes from His Golden Messenger's new release called I'm People. This is Aaron Ray on Folk Alley with a tip of the cap to Guy Clark.

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1: Here's, she says, I wrote this next song in the unapologetically bright yet soft sunlight of the Texas Hill Country. A song inspired by where she was at the time, and a song also inspired by some peace she's found, Maya DeVitri, and Confidence of the Sun.

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Thanks.

sometimes getting out, going outside, going home to nature, touching a tree, as silly as that might sound, or putting your feet in the grass. Sometimes that helps you get away from the worry that's trapped in your mind. And that's what Irene Kelly was thinking about when she wrote that Wild Mountain Stream. Grudon Gumbo shared some music in that set. John Renborn in that set, too. And looking ahead to July with Maya DeVitri, you heard Confidence of the Sun, and that's from her forthcoming album, All My Faith. Here's Reliable Child on Folk Alley.

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John Renbourn was an English guitarist and a songwriter, maybe best known for his work with the folk group Pentangle. That is something he recorded as a solo musician. It's called I Know My Babe. I'm Elena C. This is Folk Alley. 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I'm excited to share something from Emmylou Harris's excellent album Songbird with you. It's coming up a little bit later in the hour. And it's the duo The Milk Carton Kids next.

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Eric Bibb and an A.P. Carter song called I Heard the Angels Singing. Nice version. Aoife O'Donovan shared a song called Galahad. Connie Dover with Jack of Diamonds. And the Milk Carton Kids, that's a great duo, with When You're Gone. Pulled that from their 2023 release called I Only See the Moon. It was in 2020 that the band Darling Side released an album called Fish Pond Fish.

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From the album Songbird, that's Emmy Lou Harris on Folk Alley with Tulsa Queen. Peter One is a musician with roots in West Africa. He moved to the United States in 1995 and then took about a 30-year break from music before coming back to music with a 2023 release called Come Back to Me. And the band Darlingside, that's a group of friends from the East Coast, right around the Boston area. Darlingside with Time Will Be. This is Sean Colvin, live on stage.

Justin Harrington, also known as Demeanor, is an MC, a banjo player, and a bones player from Greensboro, North Carolina. Demeanor featured with Jake Blunt on that track called The Downward Road. A classic from Gene Ritchie in that set. Boy, she has a voice that really doesn't sound like anyone else. It's called Most Fair and Beauty Bright. Sam Passetti with a guitar instrumental. You heard the Cannonball Rag and Sean Colvin on Folk Alley live on stage with a song called Nothing Like You. Brennan Lee says she's in love with the idea of the so-called real Nashville, the golden age from the late 1960s, and she tried to emulate the real Nashville on this song, Carol with an E.

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Cheryl Wheeler right there on Folk Alley. It's nice to hear from Cheryl Wheeler. The song is called 75 Septembers. Thanks for listening. It's good to have you along. And if you love music from before the year 2000, kind of the 90s heyday of folk singer-songwriters and music from even earlier, you'll find it on our Classic Folk Stream. 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

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Thanks.

Yeah. Thank you very much. That's thank you. That's very nice. No, we're singing Willow.

2015, the Indigo Girls released an album called One Lost Day. That's where that song comes from. It's called Alberta. Joan Armatrading with a song called Willow. Really nice flute solos from Gary Foote. An instrumental from Rob Ikes and Trey Hensley. And starting things off with Courtney Marie Andrews and a good reminder to live in the present moment. A song called These Are the Good Old Days that comes from Courtney Marie Andrews' album Loose Future. This comes from an EP the Bluegrass Quintet Mile 12 released in 2020.

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0: as God moved on the water.
1: Do you know about that guy, Mance Lipscomb? A prodigious Texas blues musician. He could play pretty much anything and spent decades entertaining people in bars and at picnics, too. That is a ballad inspired by the sinking of the Titanic, Mance Lipscomb and God Moves on the Water. You heard from Amethyst Kia in that set. An instrumental from the Slocan Ramblers. They're a group out of Toronto. And an exclusive recording from singer-songwriter Caroline Spence. The song is called Long Haul. It's one of a handful of songs she recorded exclusively for Folk Alley back in 2019. Of course, you can find her complete session, which includes videos, on the sessions page at folkalley.com. You can also watch it on our Folk Alley YouTube channel. This is Rachel Kilgore on Folk Alley.

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1: 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Thanks.

In 1973, Maria Muldaur released her debut solo album after being in quite a few other groups throughout the 60s. Self-titled release, and that's where I pulled that track, Maria Muldaur and Any Old Time. Hey, thanks for listening to Folk Alley. Good to have you along. I'm Elena C., and this is Mark Arelli.

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Burn One Down. That's Ben Harper on Folk Alley. The Ducks shared Lazy John. You heard from the Irish band Altan in that set. And Mark Arelli sharing a song about being grateful for what he's got. It's called Sense of Wonder. It comes from Mark Arelli's excellent 2023 release, Lay Your Darkness Down. Also in 2023, Anna St. Louis released an album. She's a singer-songwriter and a guitar player, originally from Kansas City. You're going to hear from Anna St. Louis in this next set. This is William Prince with Love Don't Ever Say Goodbye.

Sweetheart, you ain't gotta be the sun today. 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And mother, you can lay down for a little while now. 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

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I written this song about the hometown album.

Left home this morning about 9:30. Left round this morning about 9:30. Says, come back, daddy, let me change your mind. Hate to tell you, pretty mama, you've got to know. Hate to tell you, pretty mama. I'm leaving Allen, ain't coming back no more. When I left Allen, throwing kisses and waving at me. When I left Allen, throwing kisses and waving at me. Says, come back, Dad, and stay right here with me. New York's a good town, but it's not for mine. New York's a good town, but it's not for mine. But your mama and Alan

0: one thing I can't understand. It's one thing I can't understand. 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
1: 1964, that's where that track comes from. Mississippi John Hurt went through a period of time when he was recording at coffee houses in Washington, D.C., and that is one of his recordings, Mississippi John Hurt with the Avalon Blues. And St. Louis shared Better Days and William Prince on Folk Alley, his beautiful voice and a song called Love Don't Ever Say Goodbye. Coming up, I'm going to share something from 1973 with you. You're going to hear from the New Riders of the Purple Sage. And if you like folk classics, check out the classic folk stream. 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This is Celia Woodsmith joining the infamous String Dusters for Old Whiskey Bottle.

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Taylor Ashton says at first he was a little shy about recording that song. He didn't think it was cool enough. That's what he says about the song Beauty Sleep. Taylor Ashton recorded that with Courtney Hartman. A classic from 73, it was New Riders of the Purple Sage with Panama Red. His Golden Messenger showed up in that set too, as did the infamous String Dusters. They paired up with Celia Woodsmith for a great song called Old Whiskey Bottle. I'm going to wrap things up this hour by sharing something from Natalie Merchant's 2023 release, Keep Your Courage.

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1: Folk Alley prides itself on sharing voices and stories with you that you just don't hear anywhere else in the media world. Hey there, I'm Brad Kolodner, and that's one thing that David, who listens in Connecticut, really appreciates about Folk Alley. Without Folk Alley, David says, I wouldn't have been introduced to so many of the folk, bluegrass, and Americana artists I've come to know and love. 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What a great compliment. 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

Steve Earle on Folk Alley, a Pete Seeger song starting us off this hour with Walking Down Death Row. It's Cindy. Thanks for joining us on Folk Alley today. Hope all is well. I have a new track from Mike Bergens, who is a Pittsburgh PA artist. Mike records under the name Reliable Child, and he has always just written such very good songs. I particularly like this one. It's By the Moon, new from Reliable Child.

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That's Molly Tuttle and Golden Highway with El Dorado. Also Mavis Staples right before that, and Blaze Foley in this set, which started with a new song from Reliable Child, a Pittsburgh artist. I'm Cindy. Hello. Thank you for joining us on Folk Alley today. Very excited for Maya DeVitri's new album, All My Faith, which is coming out July 24th. From it, this is Confidence of the Sun.

That's Bedouin on Folk Alley from the new album Neon Summer Skin, the song Long Way to Fall. Steel Wheels in that set, which started with their buddy Maya DeVitri. Her new record, All My Faith, Confidence of the Sun, was the song we got. It's Cindy, and let's do a new version of this 1950s folk song, Last Night I Had the Strangest Dream, recorded by Chris Matthews.

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Infamous String Dusters on Folk Alley with Don't Mean Nothing. New from Shaky Graves with On My Own. Aoife O'Donovan in that set. And it was new from Chris Matthews. Thanks for joining us on Folk Alley. We'll do a new cover of Mazzy Star's Fade Into You right now. This is Gregory Allen Isakoff and Sylvan Esso.

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Jorma Kaukonen with There's a Bright Side Somewhere on Folk Alley from his album River of Time. Thanks a lot for joining us today. I'm Cindy Howes. We'll do one from Sierra Hull, her 2020 album 25 Trips. This is the title track. It's Sierra Hull.

Chastity Brown. That's the song Whisper from her record Silhouette of Sirens. Joe Pug, right before that, Not So Sure from his album Messenger. Got to tell you, I've been checking out Joe Pug's podcast, Working Songwriter, recently, and he's so funny. If you haven't heard it, you can get it wherever you get podcasts, Joe Pug's Working Songwriter. Fiddler's Bid in the set, as well as Sierra Hull. It's Cindy Howes, and let's hear from Indigo Girls.

Slade Cleaves on Folk Alley, the Austin singer-songwriter doing the song So Good to Me. Also heard from Annie Mack with Testify. That's from her EP of the same title. And Indigo Girls, one of my faves, and one of their most popular songs, Share the Moon. Beauty Queen Sister was that record. Really good one, by the way, that they put out in 2011. But, like, honestly, have Indigo Girls released a bad record? No. It's Cindy on Folk Alley. This is a live song recorded for us by Ray Saragossa.

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Folk Alley launched in 2003, and it's been an exciting journey ever since. We've been privileged to connect you with roots artists from around the globe and special music that often flies under the radar. 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I'm asking you to make a difference by going to folkalley.com and donating today.

William Prince, that's Reliever, the title track from his 2020 release from the Canadian singer-songwriter, also a member of the Peguis First Nation and a resident of Manitoba. John Sebastian in the set, as well as Noam Pikelny and Ray Zaragoza starting it off. It's Cindy Howes. Hello. Thanks for joining me today on Folk Alley. This is Melissa Carper.

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Live song from Stephen Stills on Folk Alley. It's 4:20. Welcome. I'm Cindy Howes. Thanks so much for joining us today. Let's hear one from the Secret Sisters. This was produced by Brandy Carlisle. The song is Healer in the Sky.

Richie Havens doing Woodstock, which was famously written by Joni Mitchell, who did not go to Woodstock. But Richie Havens was there. He opened Woodstock, in fact. Lonesome River Band, right before that, the Bluegrass Quintet doing Lonesome Bone. Yola Carter in the set, who now goes by just Yola, and the Secret Sisters starting it off. I'm Cindy Howes. Let's do one from Bob Dylan. Here's Tell Ol' Bill.

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It's Milk Carton Kids with My Name is Anna. That's Joey Ryan and Kenneth Pattingale of the Milk Carton Kids. Sunny Terry and Brownie McGee, that is In the Evening. Sunny on harmonica, Brownie McGee playing the guitar and singing. Janice Ian, Society's Child, starting off our set. Okay, it's Cindy House. Thanks for joining us today. This is Steve Earle and the Dukes with Time is Never on Our Side.

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0: Joni Mitchell with I Had a King on Folk Alley. It's Cindy House. Thanks for being here today. Hope everything's all right with you. We're going to do one from Lula Wiles. Their 2021 album is Shame and Sedition, and it's got a lot of different sounds on it, including the folky trio that we all fell in love with at the very beginning. But they've got some cool stuff happening on this record as well. We're going to hear a song sung by Molly Obomsawin in the band. The song is Everybody Connected from Lula Wiles.
1: One, two.

Bruce Hornsby with Hooray for Me about the loser in the spelling bee. Chatham County Line right before that doing Wildwood. We heard from Odetta, released in 1964, and Lula Wiles, released in 2021, starting it off. Thanks for being here on Folk Alley. It's Cindy House, and here is Valerie June.

0: Willie Watson, former Old Crow Medicine Show member. That was his second record after leaving Old Crow. That one released in 2017. The song we heard, Dry Bones, produced by Dave Rawlings. Miss Tess in the set, as well as Valerie June. Thanks for joining us. I'm Cindy Howes, and this is a exciting in-studio performance. The Devil Makes Three. Here's All Hail.
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You've been hearing all this month, I know, but let me say it again. Member support makes the music go around here at Folk Alley. I'm Cindy Howes, and I'm glad you're listening, and likely have been listening for a while to Folk Alley. 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And thanks.

Langhorne Slim from Strawberry Mansion. That's the song Summer Days. July Flame right before that, summer theme to those two songs from Laura Veers. We also heard Coco Mabasti in the set, as well as a live song from The Devil Makes Three. I'm Cindy Howes. Let's go to the UK now for a traditional British folk song that's performed by Cohen Braithwaite Kilcoyne. Here's Strawberry Lane.

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Steve Goodman, I Just Keep Falling in Love on Folk Alley. It's Cindy Howes. Thanks for joining us today. Hope everything's going all right with you. This one's coming from Brandi Clark. The record put out in March of 2020 called Your Life is a Record, and this is I'll Be the Sad Song from Brandi Clark.

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1: Come, friends, come, gather round for to

Ma Rainey on Folk Alley, that collection was recorded in the 1920s. The song we heard, Jealous Hearted Blues, from Ma Rainey. It's always fun to get that on. Jay Apaleche right before that with The Wall. We heard from David Rawlings with Cumberland Gap, and Brandi Clark starting off our set. I'm Cindy Howes. Thanks for being here. This is Kathleen Edwards.

John Gorka, Thorny Patch, a song about getting over a problem from his album After Yesterday, one of the most soulful voices in folk music from a guy from New Jersey, John Gorka. Irene Kelly in the set, and we heard from Kathleen Edwards starting it off. This is Cindy House. Taylor Ashton did a great set for us back in 2020. Let's hear this one, If You Can Hear Me, from Taylor Ashton.

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Bonnie Light Horseman with Jane Jane on Folk Alley, featuring Anais Mitchell, Eric D. Johnson, and Josh Kaufman. I saw an Instagram story the other day. I think it was the three of them like trying to do some workouts, and it was called like a Bonnie Light workout. And Josh stole the show by doing the crab, and that was the peak of my internet surfing for the day. And I shut my phone off and just didn't. I was like, I've already seen the best thing I could possibly see: Bonnie Light Horseman doing some calisthenics, basically. All right, it's Cindy on Folk Alley. Let's hear from the infamous String Dusters.

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On listener-supported Folk Alley, going back to the year 1963, recorded in New York City at Gertie's Folk City. That's Doc Watson with The Roving Gambler, and that's how we start off this hour. Here with your host, Brad Kolodner, we've got music from Elephant Revival, Jake Blunt, Free the Honey, Hard Drive, Molly Tuttle, and Golden Highway, and so much more coming your way. Always an eclectic mix of music here at Folk Alley. We've got one from Keb Mo. This is one you'll certainly recognize, written and recorded by the great Bill Withers. Here's Lean on Me by Keb Mo here on Folk Alley.

Recorded live at the Boulder Theater in Boulder, Colorado, back in the fall of 2014. That's Elephant Revival from their album Sands of Now with Shadows Past. We also heard from Birds of Chicago. That's Allison Russell and JT Nero from their record Real Midnight. We heard a classic from Joni Mitchell and her Blue album. That's River. And Keb Mo starting things off with the Bill Withers classic, Lean On Me. That's from Keb Mo's record, Good To Be, released in early 2022, an album he co-produced with Vince Gill. And up next on the program, let's hear from Billy Bragg. This is from an album he put out back in 1991 called Don't Try This At Home. And this is a song that reminds me of some of the times late at night when I'll head out to my front porch and play some fiddle tunes, because it's just so much fun to play on the porch. And then I realized that, oh, it's kind of late. And this one is called You Woke Up My Neighborhood from Billy Bragg.

From their debut full-length studio record, Fine Bloom, that's Free the Honey, out of Gunnison, Colorado, with Take Me Home. We heard from Jake Blunt, and that's a song called The Man Was Burning. We started things off with Billy Bragg with You Woke Up My Neighborhood. 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

Going back to her bluegrass roots on this record, Crooked Tree, that's Molly Tuttle and Golden Highway collaborating with Old Crow Medicine Show on a song called Big Backyard. And before that, Hard Drive blending old time and bluegrass music on their take of Big Spike Hammer, the bluegrass standard, and that's from their album Random Access Mash. That's Tatiana Hargreaves on fiddle and Sonia Bedigian on guitar, and it's fun to hear that song with the roles reversed as it's performed here by two women. And that's Yasmin Williams with Sun Showers. Some incredible guitar music from Yasmin, and Green Sky Bluegrass starting things off from the in-studio session we captured here at Folk Alley. That's 200 miles from Montana. We've got one up next from John Craigie. This one's called Helena.

hear crying through the flames. And when the hell enough police arrived at the scene, they must have burned away my invisibility. They pulled me out, not a scratch they couldn't believe.

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1: Folk Alley prides itself on sharing voices and stories with you that you just don't hear anywhere else in the media world. Hey there, I'm Brad Kolodner, and that's one thing that David, who listens in Connecticut, really appreciates about Folk Alley. Without Folk Alley, David says, I wouldn't have been introduced to so many of the folk, bluegrass, and Americana artists I've come to know and love. 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